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1: I'm going to be honest, I've never really had a desire to be that kind of influencer.
2: Okay.
1: By that kind, I mean like everyone's been asking me about my new favorite place.
3: Oh, sure. You know?
1: Like yeah. I obviously have worked in the Instagram space.
3: Here are the top 3 places that you should go in your city today.
1: Exactly. Like I obviously have done influencer things. I'm not trying to act like I haven't, but this is the first time I put a place on my Instagram. I have never received more DMs about a single story in my life.
2: Wow. Okay.
1: I think when I announced that I was on TRL on MTV and I got my big break, that received less critical positive response than this place that I found at the airport.
3: Yeah.
2: Sure.
1: So I'm going to tell you about my new influencer dreams and the place. I'm not going to gatekeep, right?
2: Okay.
1: Come to ask Eric about airports on Instagram. Which actually might be a great.
3: No. All right.
1: We'll talk about it next.

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National Weather Service in Jackson has issued a flash flood warning for northern Bradford County, west central Floyd County, southern Godolphin County, southeastern Wolf County, until 11 p.m. At 8:11 p.m., Doppler radar indicated thunderstorms producing heavy rain across the warned area. Between 0.75 and 2 inches of rain have fallen. Additional rainfall amounts up to 1.5 inches are possible in the warned area. Flash flooding is ongoing or expected to begin shortly. Hazard: flash flooding caused by thunderstorms. Source: radar. Impact: flash flooding of small creeks and streams, urban areas, highways, streets and underpasses, as well as other poor drainage and low-lying areas. Some locations that will experience flash flooding include Jackson, Simpson, Camp Lewis, Gage, Rousseau, Luna, Sykes, Stevenson, Lambert, Bays, Press, Will Stacy, Hagensville, Daisdale, Mountain Valley, Portsmouth, Smith Branch, Rock Lick, Nocter, and Talby.

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1: I think I'm ready to be an airport influencer.
2: Oh, okay.
1: All right. So let me explain. Obviously, I talk about aviation a lot. I'm a pilot. I grew up in the airlines. My mom worked for United Airlines for 30 years.
2: Yes.
1: It's kind of my identity to some degree when I'm not talking about entertainment, music, or broadcasting. I get that. People see me at airports all the time. And I've always been kind of annoyed by the travel influencers because I'm like, as much as I'm okay with being on camera, I don't want to pull out my phone and talk to my phone
2: while
1: I'm sitting on an airplane. Mm-hmm. I know it's bugging everyone around me. I don't want to be that guy. The points guy kind of has a monopoly on it anyway.
2: Yeah.
1: But the other day, after like all these travel delays I was talking about, which is anyone's flown this week, you know how hectic it is. I had to pick my aunt up from the airport. And it was like the next day. Her flight kept getting delayed. She hasn't flown in a long time, so I wanted to be there and be ready for her right when she got out of security.
2: Right.
1: And I was like, I obviously can't get through security because I wasn't flying out. Mm-hmm. So, like, what can I do to kill some time? It turns out at O'Hare International Airport in Chicago, there is a hidden piano bar speakeasy.
2: This blew my mind.
1: In Terminal 2 in the basement.
3: What?
1: That you don't need to go through security for. Anyone can go to. If you ever have a connection through O'Hare and you have a couple hours to kill, I highly recommend. They have a live piano bar and singer. And not like dueling pianos, because there's a big difference. I like piano bars. I do not like dueling pianos. It's called the Gaslight Club. It's actually an old chain that used to be around. It started in Chicago and then went to like Miami, New York, a bunch of other places. Mm. It was the predecessor to the Playboy Club. It's where Hugh Hefner got the idea for the Playboy Club.
2: Whoa.
1: You used to have a gold key, like membership key to even access it. And this is the last remaining one because it was privately bought in the 90s when the rest went under.
3: Right.
2: Wow.
1: And it still exists. It still looks like you walk back in time. It's kind of decorated like a early 1900s saloon, but it definitely has like that mid-modern 1950s vibe to it. Plus the drinks were like $11, which I don't know any airport where you're getting a drink.
3: That's crazy.
1: It's a steakhouse. I didn't try the food. I heard it's really good, but I was blown away. I posted it on my Instagram just like, and this is not being hyperbolic at all. I have genuinely flown out of O'Hare probably over 1,000 times, maybe 1,500 times in my life.
2: Yeah.
1: It's just where I grew up and it's what I'm based out of. And I never knew this existed. I was blown away.
2: I've been there so many times and I was like, this is at the airport?
1: It's not like you have to take a bus to it. Like, you don't have to go outside. It is part of the airport. It's just outside security.
2: Mm-hmm. Yeah.
1: I was blown away. I'm going to make my first Instagram on it. So,
2: on this.
1: Yeah. I don't know if I'm making the new Instagram account yet, although I'm thinking about Ask Eric Airports.
2: Well, okay. So if you make a new airport influencer account, what is the follow-up? Because you've got one really good idea.
1: Hidden spots at airports. Because now that I think about it, I know about a lot of hidden spots that probably other people don't.
2: Okay.
1: I mean, I fly, you know, 2 times a week.
2: Give me another hidden spot.
1: There's a movie theater in the Portland airport.
2: Oh, okay.
1: That you don't have to leave security for.
2: Really?
1: Yeah, I can keep going. Like, I genuinely know about this kind of stuff.
2: Okay, so you've got some.
1: I've got at least 5 or 6 for the series.
2: I just don't want you to make the account. We get one solid video. Ghost town.
1: Hey, man, if I make an influencer account and I have one video go viral.
2: Yeah, that's all you need?
1: That's kind of why I don't do TikTok. Like, during COVID, when everyone was trying to go viral, I was like, I could go viral. And I proved it. And we made a video taking small Power Wheels cars through a car wash.
3: Yeah.
1: Like, Barbie Jeeps through car wash and shot it to 5 million views. And I was like, cool, did it. I know how to do this.
3: Right.
1: I don't have this desire to make money solely from that.
2: Right.
1: And being an influencer really is a full-time gig, especially if you're a successful one.
2: Sure.
3: Why not? I mean, come on.
2: It's just because of the full-time gig part.
1: It's so vain.
3: Yeah.
1: And I mean that with like a little bit of a grain of salt, because obviously I understand what we do too.
3: You
1: didn't need it a couple times.
3: I feel like anytime that you're in, that you're like placing yourself in the public eye, there's room to say that.
1: I hate the phrase, so many people ask me about my outfit. I'm like, no, they didn't. You got like one DM and you're putting this up there.
3: Sure.
2: Right.
1: The beauty influencers, the travel influencers.
3: Sure. Anyway, I'm going to start making TikToks
2: Got it.
3: Yeah.
1: I didn't know this was an ongoing.
3: I'm going to start making TikToks because I do a lot of crafts and I really wanted to make a TikTok about making this pair of pants. And so I decided, why not do it? So I'm going to do it.
1: Okay.
3: And if you want to see my TikToks, I don't remember what my TikTok is, but you can maybe find it at some point.
2: Okay. Cool. Right. Cool. And I am starting
1: XYZ with Eric Zachary.
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11: Tonight, partly cloudy with a chance of showers and thunderstorms. Humid with lows in lower 70s. Friday, mostly cloudy, chance of showers and thunderstorms in the afternoon. Hot with highs in the upper 80s. Friday night, partly cloudy, chance of thunderstorms. Humid with lows in lower 70s.

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2: Dumb of the day on XYZ with Eric Zachary. I got a short dumb of the day because we have the longer one coming up in a bit.
3: Yeah.
2: I would just like to nominate Jordan, who tried to iron his shirt that was
4: on
2: his body today. So yeah. You had already put the shirt on, realized you still needed to iron it more.
4: I ironed about 80 to 90% of the shirt.
2: And you missed a spot.
4: I missed a spot. I was like, it's already on. I need to get to work. This would just be convenient. Did I burn myself?
2: Yes.
4: Yes. Does the shirt look good? No different from when I first put it on.
2: How did you burn your finger, though? I would have guessed your chest or something.
4: No, I tried to hold the part of the shirt with one hand and then hold the iron and got my other hand before I got the shirt.
2: I just love that you left the room and your house because you didn't want your wife to see you crying.
4: Look, nobody saw me cry. I don't even know that I did cry. That's hearsay.
2: I promise you did. Dumb of the day to Jordan.
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Some locations that will experience flash flooding include Estill, Martin, Wayland, Elmrock, Yellow Mountain, Tenshu, Bolin, Best, Softshell, Muzzy, Lark's Lane, Decoy, Buck, Betty, Bosco, Garrett, Porter Junction, Hughesville, Glow, and Eastern.

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1: More About Nothing is coming up on XYZ with Eric Zachary. Today we're learning why ghosts say boo.
2: You don't think about stuff like that? Because that's not threatening to me. If a ghost showed up at my house and was like boo, I'd be like, you don't pay bills. Go away.
1: I feel like I have a guess, but we'll get into it next. So that's okay. That's what today's deep dive is.
2: Yep.
1: In August, yeah, why ghosts say boo. But a bonus fact.
2: NASA has decided to go deeper into Uranus as its top planetary initiative in 2030. If you guys wanted to know about what? Well, I'm trying to inform you guys. This is More About Nothing.
1: All right. More About Nothing's next.
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13: Tonight, partly cloudy with a chance of showers and thunderstorms. Humid with lows in lower 70s. Friday, mostly cloudy, chance of showers and thunderstorms in the afternoon. Hot with highs in the upper 80s. Friday night, partly cloudy, chance of thunderstorms. Humid with lows in lower 70s.

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1: More about nothing on XYZ with Eric Zachary. It's all brought to you by Chick-fil-A. Today, Jordan, our in-house researcher and self-proclaimed academic.
2: Thank you. I mean, I went to school.
1: Good for you. Good for you, man. Thanks. That's great. You. Yeah. Did you do good?
2: I did actually.
1: Did you get a scratch the sniff sticker?
2: Yeah, like in kindergarten, but I did more schooling than that.
1: Okay. Why do ghosts say boo?
2: Yeah, so originally, I mean, obviously, like, that's like the quintessential sound a ghost makes. You watch Scooby-Doo, Casper, whatever.
1: Ooh.
2: You're going to hear something like that. To me, I'm like, that's not all that scary. Why would they attach that silly phrase to something that's supposed to be terrifying, right? So boo actually used to be a way to announce yourself, like, prior to, like, the 1800s. So, like, if you didn't want to startle somebody coming into a room, like, the colloquial term.
3: You'd be like, boo.
2: You'd be like, boo, hey, I'm in here, just so you don't, you know, freak out or I don't startle you.
1: Can I take a guess?
2: Sure.
1: Does it have something to do with the phonics of the B sound, like poof, because it's so abrupt?
2: No, I mean, like, people will say, like, oh, is it an onomatopoeia? I think that's what you're trying to get at. You could argue that, but, like, that is a fairly new concept. Like, there's more history prior to it being deemed that in that term.
1: What's the history? Why do they say boo?
2: So, yeah, basically, like, it comes from, like, the Latin roots of the word bore, which means to, like, shout or roar. But as the advancements in the 1800s of religion, not only religion, but like spiritualism and folklore, fandom started coming up. Like back in, like, let's say Scottish 1500s stories, if a ghost visited you, it was more like a Christmas story where they're having a full conversation with you. They're showing you things about your life or your past. As superstition started to grow, ghost spirits, they got scarier, and then that's where they adopted the boo. I'm startling you because I'm coming into the room, and then boo just kind of stuck to ghosts. It became like peanut butter and jelly.
1: Okay.
2: So
1: curious. I also just complete different, more about nothing for you maybe to learn about for a future week, but I would like to know a little bit more about like when we just deemed monsters scary, because like someone had to teach you monsters were scary, right?
3: So
1: to Jordan's point, like I think the scary thing to me is like learning what I did wrong or seeing like a different way your life could go. And I know like I'm watching a show called Dark Winds, but like a lot of like Navajo culture is like seeing like you repenting for your past and things like that.
2: Right. Mm-hmm. So like the part of, you know, at, like those advancements in religion where it became a lot about like, oh, if you're visited by a ghost, you probably did something wrong. Where prior to those advancements, I'm talking 17, 1800s, ghosts usually were premonitions. It didn't have, it was neutral.
1: Got it.
2: It could have been something good. It could have been something bad. Could have been insightful. But as it was like, hey, you're sinful.
1: Yeah.
2: Someone, you know, from the afterlife is coming to haunt you. That's when it became a negative or a scary thing.
1: Ghosts say boo to announce themselves in the room.
2: You're boo.

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1: If you're good at video games, you could have a government job waiting for you, specifically air traffic control. We as a country just hired 2,000 video gamers as air traffic controllers. Why are you laughing?
2: I thought you would like this one.
1: I do. I saw the story.
3: Yeah. I like it. I just think like the history in the past, like, I don't know, 6 to 8 months with air traffic control and why air traffic control is so
1: they're short-staffed.
3: I mean, I'm not going to get into why they're short-staffed, but now it's like, oh, we have to fix that problem, so let's hire the gamers.
1: It's traditionally a super high-stress position, right?
3: Sure.
1: So I think the idea of hiring video gamers who are very used to high stress, but also like not associating real life to it, but like intensity to it. No, seriously, like people that don't do well of like, oh, I can't make a decision and this plane is going to crash if I don't, you know, route it properly. It's also pretty high paid. The average ATC controller will make about $140,000 to $150,000 a year. On the high end, they can make more than $200,000.
3: Yeah. Well, like a lot of like army technology these days is based off like Xbox controllers and like how they do things in Call of Duty.
1: Yeah. I'd rather work for ATC than
3: way
1: than
3: less stress.
2: Apparently they're really good at it, and they also like you don't have to train them as much as.
3: I mean, you can't just be playing Mario Kart and get this job.
1: You're doing flights.
3: Yeah, exactly.

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1: Dumb of the day on XYZ with Eric Zachary. It's all brought to you by O'Reilly Auto Parts, professional parts people. I have two. One's okay. Kind of a sweet dumb of the day.
2: Oh, okay. Yeah, yeah.
1: Or at least it starts sweet. A 10-year-old boy lost his 301-day Duolingo streak only because he was hospitalized. It wasn't expected. Aww. His mom took to Twitter to say he's heartbroken. It was like everything to him, and asked Duolingo to restore it. Duolingo said, hey, glad that he's recovering. What's his Duolingo login? Let's get that streak going. Not only did they restore the streak, they also threw in some gems, which I guess is like a currency or something on Duolingo.
2: Yeah, sure.
1: For him. Then, this is where the dumb of the day is. Some other dude goes, hi, Mr. Duolingo, from the same thread, by the way.
3: Right.
2: Yeah.
1: Seeing that this is about a sick kid.
2: Yeah.
1: Hi, Mr. Duolingo, I was hungover last Sunday and lost my 14-day streak. Please help. And Duolingo goes, get off my page.
2: I love the Duolingo. Yes. So whoever runs the Duolingo socials is like,
3: doing it.
2: They have incredible like advertising.
1: I think also some people think that these brands have like massive social teams. It's usually one person.
2: Yeah. It's usually,
1: I can attest. MTV, like there was one person that was there's employed to do that.
2: Yeah. Right.
1: For
2: they
1: MTV.
2: Put a silly, funny person on there sometimes.
3: Clever.
1: Second time of the day, a man sent a better selfie of himself to the police because he's hating the mugshot that they're currently using. The Lima Police, which is in Ohio, I guess have an active warrant for Donald A. Chip Pugue, age 45, and they have this horrible previous mugshot of him.
3: It's not a good photo of him.
1: So then he responded on their Facebook and said, here's a better photo. Use this. This one is terrible. Still out, by the way.
3: They haven't got him yet.
1: This is the photo. He's just in his car.
2: He does look significantly better in this photo.
3: Yeah, no. Cool. I mean, no lies told. So
1: I don't know who the dumb is there. Maybe it's the guy responding to the police. Maybe it's just kind of he beat the system, at least for now.
3: I mean, if they can't catch him and he's just like commenting on Facebook, like, hey, I got better angles.
1: Yeah.
3: I'm with him.
1: I don't know.
3: Depending on what he did.
1: He posted a photo in his car where you could probably discern where he's at.
3: Maybe that's
1: the dumb move there. But
3: yeah, get the super sleuths on that one.
1: There you go. Dumb of the day, all brought to you by O'Reilly Auto Parts, your professional parts people.
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5: Tonight, partly cloudy with a chance of showers and thunderstorms. Humid with lows and lower 70s. Friday, mostly cloudy, chance of showers and thunderstorms in the afternoon. Hot with highs in the upper 80s. Friday night, partly cloudy, chance of thunderstorms. Humid with lows and lower 70s.

The National Weather Service in Jackson has issued a flash flood warning for South Central Floyd County, Central Knott County, Northeastern Perry County until 12:30 a.m. At 9:22 p.m., Doppler radar indicated thunderstorms producing heavy rain across the warned area. Between 0.75 and 1.75 inches of rain have fallen. Additional rainfall amounts up to 1 inch are possible in the warned area. Flash flooding is ongoing or expected to begin shortly. Hazard: flash flooding caused by thunderstorms. Source: radar. Impact: flash flooding of small creeks and streams, urban areas, highways, streets and underpasses, as well as other poor drainage and low-lying areas. Some locations that will experience flash flooding include Hyndman, Bath, Wheelwright, Pitta Passes, Ivis, Molly, Brinkley, Garner, Leverne, Spider, Pine Top, Drew, Neely, Hollybush, May, Ambergie, Lipcar, Omaha, Dirt, and Carr Creek.

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2: Charlie XCX tickets for $25. Wow. That's it. You can see her upcoming North American tour. She's calling them angel tickets. It is, to be fair, kind of a raffle. You have to sign up early.
3: Yeah.
2: It's not clear how many tickets will be available. I would assume it's at least like 100.
3: Yeah.
2: But she's obviously playing arenas and major, you know, I don't want to say stadiums, but stadiums.
3: Big
2: get
3: spaces.
2: Confused when like you talk about like MSG or United Center, where it's like, do you call that a center or an arena, I suppose. Yeah. Anyway, her tour, she's trying to make access to it more accessible.
4: Well, okay. So we were talking about what the fans are called.
3: Yeah.
4: It's angels.
2: Angels. They're I figured that as we were talking about it.
4: Yeah. Yeah.
2: So cool. Angel tickets. Yes. You go to her website to sign up for the chance to buy Charlie XCX tickets for as low as $25 plus applicable taxes. There's America for you. All that to say, you just don't know where you're going to sit. It could be a floor. It could be GA. It could be a limited view. 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
1: A child on an airplane caused the whole flight to cancel because he refused to sit down.
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18: Tonight, partly cloudy with a chance of showers and thunderstorms. Humid with lows in lower 70s. Friday, mostly cloudy, chance of showers and thunderstorms in the afternoon. Hot with highs in the upper 80s. Friday night, partly cloudy, chance of thunderstorms. Humid with lows in lower 70s.

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1: Of all the reasons your flight could get canceled late at night and not be able to take off, this one is tough, man. A child refused to sit in his seat with his seatbelt fastened. He was standing on the seat because of that. Despite his parents and flight crew's efforts to get him to stay seated, he wouldn't. They had to ask the parent and the child to get off the plane, but by the time they did all of that, taxi to the gate, did all the paperwork, the crew timed out. It was past 12:30, so the plane couldn't take off. There's some noise restrictions of when planes can take off in Canada, too. So,
2: wow.
1: I would be furious. And I want to say this with the caveat that I don't know if this child was special needs or autistic or had some version of communication.
3: Like sensory or communication. Yeah.
1: That said, if this kid is just not listening to its parents just to be a brat, I would lose my mind both on the child and the parent.
2: Okay, right. So assuming none of that is the case, the kid is just a brat.
1: Yeah.
2: I think if you parrot horribly enough in front of enough people, we should have to force you to take a class or something.
1: Yeah. It's kind of like when you have to take a driving course when you make too many strikes.
2: Exactly. Like, well, you got to retake your driver's test.
1: I'm sorry. I know this is generalizing, and Audrey's obviously going to play the brighter side here, which you should.
3: Well, I was just going to say, I think that, like, well, so this kid was apparently a toddler. I think that, like,
1: doesn't matter. Then your kids, if you know your child's not going to listen to you, then don't fly.
3: Eric, that's insane.
1: It's enough.
2: I don't think it's insane. So.
1: I'm sorry. This is not going to get me any fans, but flying on an aircraft is not a right. Right?
2: Yeah, sure.
1: It's just not. It's not a basic human right.
2: Yep.
1: And I understand there's an accessibility issue. I don't know if the kid had sensory issues or not, but if it's just a toddler that is not listening to the parents and the parents are not able to get your child to sit in a seat with a seatbelt, that is a safety issue, not to that child only, but also the rest of the aircraft. And that upsets me to no end.
3: I agree. I'm just saying it wasn't necessarily, I don't think it's necessarily the parents' fault if there's a kid that's like not, you know.
2: Whose fault is it?
1: After an hour, if you can't get your kid to sit and you're trying to travel in the public with your child, then it's the parents' fault.
2: Yeah, but that's, you don't parent.
1: This isn't a baby or a child that won't stop crying.
2: Right.
1: This is a kid that is obviously
3: Well, no, I know that, but like, I don't think that
1: what toddler's strong enough to not stay seated? That tells me they're saying toddler and has had to be like a 4 or 5 year old.
3: So you think that they should just like
1: restrain the child?
2: Yeah.
3: For the whole flight?
2: You ruined. And I mean, granted, it's a child. I'm sure they'll calm down once you're like, hey, you don't have any other option here. Like,
1: I'm sorry, but
2: that's what, 200 some people?
1: And this is where I hate to be this guy, this aviation guy, but I think, I'm not trying to scare anyone. People don't realize how unsafe truly it is just because you had enough smooth landings and takeoffs in your life that someone not in their seatbelt, especially a child, in those moments really is not just for that kid, but everyone around them.
3: Yeah, sure.
2: It's a danger.
1: Sorry.
2: I mean, I don't think this is acceptable. Again, if you parent bad in front of a ton of people, and I don't have any kids, so when I, you know, when that comes to pass, and if you catch me being crazy in public, play this for me.
1: We're running long, but I'm just going to add, Jordan, even if your kid was going crazy, you're the type of parent that's like, if I can't handle this, I'm going to remove my child from this situation.
2: I'm not going to make this a public situation.
1: Clearly, the parents were not like, hey, sorry, let's get off the plane.
2: Right. Like, you got
1: that's where I take a bigger issue.
2: Be an adult.

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1: Today on XYZ with Eric Zachary, Charlie XCX wants to offer tickets to her show for her Angels.
2: Yeah.
1: I just realized she's calling her fans Angels because Charlie's Angels.
3: We're new here.
1: Up to $25 or as low as $25 could get you in the show. It's part of a raffle, but that's pretty cool. Ray Gunn, the Australian breakdancer that kind of ruined, or also depending how you see it, made the Paris Summer Olympics a couple years ago, is putting out a documentary that I don't know that anyone needs.
3: The tell-all.
1: I can tell you the whole thing in the next 45 seconds.
2: It feels like she's really excited to do it though.
3: Yeah, we
1: learned why ghosts say boo. Yeah. The real reason they go boo. And then a child... a toddler in Canada, not only delayed, but ultimately canceled the flight because it refused to sit down on a plane.
2: Yeah.
1: And I have thoughts for that parenting
3: style.
1: But we won't get into that because Audrey's mad at us. It's XYZ with Eric Zachary. 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
1: I'm going to be honest, I've never really had a desire to be that kind of influencer.
2: Okay.
1: By that kind, I mean like everyone's been asking me about my new favorite place.
3: Oh, sure. You know?
1: Like yeah. I obviously have worked in the
3: Here
1: Instagram
3: are the top
1: space.
3: Top three places that you should go right. in your city today.
1: Exactly. Like I obviously have done influencer things. I'm not trying to act like I haven't, but this is the first time I put a place on my Instagram. I have never received more DMs about a single story in my life.
2: Wow. Okay.
1: I think when I announced that I was on TRL on MTV and I got my big break, that received less critical positive response than this place that I found at the airport.
3: Yeah.
2: Sure.
1: So I'm going to tell you about my new influencer dreams and the place. I'm not going to gatekeep, right?
2: Okay.
1: Ask Eric about airports on Instagram, which that actually might be a great.
3: No. All right.
1: Put
3: it
1: away. We'll talk about it next.
0: If it's being talked about, we're talking about it now. It's Entertainment E! News, brought to you on K94.7 by Images by John Michael.
4: Nick Reiner's been indicted again for the murder of his parents.
5: The 32-year-old is accused of killing Rob and Michelle Reiner in a stabbing attack in their Brentwood home last December. New charges in the indictment will replace the original murder case filed last year. It adds the special circumstance allegation of lying in wait, which could lead to a sentencing enhancement if Reiner is convicted. The indictment also pushes the case closer to a jury trial, bypassing the need for a public preliminary hearing, which had been expected to take place sometime this fall. Reiner has been behind bars since December 15th, the day after his parents' bodies were discovered. I'm Daniel Martindale.
6: Nice day for a white wedding.
4: Hey, little sister, another 80s legend, Billy Idol's, hit the road. Start
7: again. He launched his It's a Nice Day to Tour Again tour over the weekend in Scranton, Pennsylvania. Idol played a 16-song set list filled with hits like White Wedding, Rebel Yell, and Hot in the City, Rock and Roll Hall of Fame in November. I'm Mark Mayfield.
4: And Spider-Man will be getting some competition this weekend. The End of Oak Street. Gregor is expected to make $25 million in its debut weekend. Spider-Man Brand New Day is still expected to be number one, earning another $70 million. That's entertainment. I'm Daria Albinger.
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21: Tonight, partly cloudy with a chance of showers and thunderstorms. Humid with lows in lower 70s. Friday, mostly cloudy, chance of showers and thunderstorms in the afternoon. Hot with highs in the upper 80s. Friday night, partly cloudy, chance of thunderstorms. Humid with lows in lower 70s.

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1: 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Three songs. They all came out in the same year. It's our version of a trivia game here on the show. Audrey picks the songs.
2: You guys.
1: Why are you laughing?
2: Because.
1: I hate this already.
2: You're going to be so mad at me.
3: All right, Audrey, here's the thing. I have a 3-week streak going. Are you going to ruin that?
1: You're about to Duolingo yourself out
2: of this.
1: I'll
2: be honest, you guys. I pulled these songs a couple days ago. I didn't write them down. I don't know what songs they are. I also don't know what year it is.
3: You don't know what year. That's the point of the game.
2: I have to hear the first song.
1: What year did these three songs come out? Multiple choice. We'll hear clips of each one next on XYZ. Bye.

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2: Called XYZ Throwback. Three songs. They all came out in the same year. What year was it? That's what Jordan and I are going to try to figure out for you at home.
3: Yep.
2: You will probably get it right at home and we won't. It's kind of how it goes.
3: I've been winning.
2: Jordan's been on a streak. Audrey, you picked the songs.
4: I did.
2: You know the year now?
4: No.
2: What do you mean no?
4: No. Like, I had told you I have to hear the first song.
2: So you're playing too?
4: Yeah.
3: Oh my God.
4: But except I have Google.
2: Song number one. What is this?
3: I don't even know what this is.
2: This is from Camp Rock?
4: No.
2: This is what I think Camp Rock sounds
3: like. Yeah, I have no idea what that was.
4: Oh, this is the Vamps.
2: The Vamps?
4: This is the Vamps with Somebody to You.
3: Okay. So you know the answer now?
4: Yeah, I know the answer
2: now. Who are the Vamps?
3: I don't know anything.
4: What do you mean, who are the Vamps?
2: I know of them.
4: Yeah, don't act crazy.
2: Song number two. Jordan, I'm assuming you don't have a guess.
3: I have no idea.
2: Song two. Because you know I'm all about that. Meghan Trainor, all about that bass.
3: No trouble. Ooh. Okay. I'm all
2: about that bass. I have a pretty...
3: I'm circling.
2: Solid.
3: Yeah.
2: I'm just going to go for it. I'm going to say 2015.
3: Okay, 2015.
2: 2015.
3: Okay.
2: Lock it in.
3: Locking in 2015 from Eric.
2: Yeah.
3: I am not locking in yet. I want to hear one more song.
2: Yeah. Jeremiah. Don't tell him. Wow, I haven't heard this in a while. Yeah.
4: Don't tell him. You haven't heard this song. They played this song in the club all the time still.
2: Well, that's because in the Chicago clubs, they go, you know I'm from Chicago? And that's like a huge moment.
4: For sure.
2: We also just don't go to the clubs anymore.
3: I'm just going to go 2016.
2: Yeah, you might be right. It's one of those two for sure. It's not 2014. I think it's 2015. I think I'm right.
3: Okay.
2: Yeah.
3: Okay. Audrey?
4: You're wrong. It's 2014.
3: Is it?
4: Yes.
2: Wow. Because I interviewed Meghan Trainor at a red carpet event, and she had just popped off, and I wasn't that experienced yet, hand up, and I knew that she had like a love for Steve Harvey, and I asked her something about it, and it really ruined the interview.
4: Oh, man.
2: And it just has really stuck with me. Wow, I really thought that was 2015.
4: No, it was 2014. Sorry.
2: Rather Be would have helped me.
4: Yeah.
2: For sure.
4: Well, that's why I didn't put it in there.
2: I love that song.
4: Right.
2: All right, so Jordan's streak is done.
3: Okay, you don't have to say it like that.
2: I'm just saying, because even though I lost, it's still kind of a win for me.
3: Sure,
2: personally.
3: Yeah, you don't want to see anybody else win.
2: I just don't want to see you win. Damn. XYZ Throwback. 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
10: Tonight, partly cloudy with a chance of showers and thunderstorms. Humid with lows in lower 70s. Friday, mostly cloudy, chance of showers and thunderstorms in the afternoon. Hot with highs in the upper 80s. Friday night, partly cloudy, chance of thunderstorms. Humid with lows in lower 70s.
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1: Dumb of the day on XYZ with Eric Zachary. I got a short dumb of the day because we have the longer one coming up in a bit.
2: Yeah.
1: I would just like to nominate Jordan, who tried to iron his shirt that was
3: on
1: his body today. So yeah. You had already put the shirt on, realized you still needed to iron it more.
3: I ironed about 80 to 90% of the shirt.
1: And you missed a spot.
3: I missed a spot. I was like, it's already on. I need to get to work. This would just be convenient. Did I burn myself?
1: Yes.
3: Yes. Does the shirt look good? No different from when I first put it on.
1: How did you burn your finger, though? I would have guessed your chest or something.
3: No, I tried to hold the part of the shirt with one hand and then hold the iron and got my other hand before I got the shirt.
1: I just love that you left the room and your house because you didn't want your wife.

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4: Tonight, partly cloudy with a chance of showers and thunderstorms. Humid with lows in lower 70s. Friday, mostly cloudy, chance of showers and thunderstorms in the afternoon. Hot with highs in the upper 80s. Friday night, partly cloudy, chance of thunderstorms. Humid with lows in lower 70s.
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7: That is it for us today on XYZ with Eric Zachary. I did want to revisit this kid that delayed a flight. He refused to sit down on the plane when they were about to take off. The parents and flight crew were unsuccessful of getting the kid to sit. I want to be fair and give Audrey the benefit of the doubt to see the world glass half full. And I'm not going to combat you because I feel like it's important that your argument is heard.
8: Thank you.
7: Audrey?
8: My argument?
7: Yeah.
8: I'm done talking about this.
7: Okay. I think they call that conceding, Jordan.
8: I don't want to talk about this anymore.
7: You want me to go? I can.
8: I think it's hard to be a parent.
7: I think that,
8: you know, there should be grace for people in this situation.
7: Sure.
8: I think it sucks that this kid was being a jerk. I think that, I mean, you know,
7: it's
8: given that
7: situation.
8: There weren't any, like, you know, extenuating circumstances with this kid's, you know,
7: maybe
8: ability
7: sensory
8: to
7: needs
8: sit
7: or,
8: down
7: yeah, exactly.
8: or yeah.
7: I think Jordan and I'm going to try to be calm and we don't have to go back and forth with this. The bigger issue for me is that, yes, as a parent, you should be allotted some grace and the time to get your child to sit and comply. Mm-hmm. If that doesn't happen after a certain amount of time and you are then delaying 140 other people, that's where I take an issue.
8: Yeah, sure.
7: We
8: and
7: don't
8: I
7: know,
8: mean, I
7: we
8: can
7: don't
8: agree
7: know
8: with
7: info.
8: That. I can agree with that.
7: We don't
8: that.
7: Know enough info.
8: Yeah.
7: All right, Audrey,
8: yeah.
7: I'm going to make you smile. Tomorrow's your birthday.
8: Tomorrow's my birthday. I'm so excited.
7: And for your birthday, we're going to spend the whole show debating why children should listen to their parents.
9: I'm back in. Thank
8: so
9: you. Thank
8: I
9: you.
8: Have a special show tomorrow that I made just for myself.
7: Yeah, you really did. She planned out the entire show and it's entirely about Audrey, but yeah. I'm actually really excited for it. I'm excited to yeah. celebrate you. Plus, it kind of marks like your unofficial
8: Audrey
7: one year
8: Bim.
7: With us here at XYZ. So
8: yeah.
7: we will see you tomorrow on Audrey's birthday.
8: Woo! Thank you.
7: XYZ with Eric Zachary.
8: Bye.

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East Kentucky's hit music. Come on, turn it up now. K 94.7.

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14: Tonight, partly cloudy with a chance of showers and thunderstorms. Humid with lows and lower 70s. Friday, mostly cloudy, chance of showers and thunderstorms in the afternoon. Hot with highs in the upper 80s. Friday night, partly cloudy, chance of thunderstorms. Humid with lows and lower 70s.

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8: Tonight, partly cloudy with a chance of showers and thunderstorms. Humid with lows and lower 70s. Friday, mostly cloudy, chance of showers and thunderstorms in the afternoon. Hot with highs in the upper 80s. Friday night, partly cloudy, chance of thunderstorms. Humid with lows and lower 70s.

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8: Tonight, partly cloudy with a chance of showers and thunderstorms. Humid with lows in lower 70s. Friday, mostly cloudy, chance of showers and thunderstorms in the afternoon. Hot with highs in the upper 80s. Friday night, partly cloudy, chance of thunderstorms. Humid with lows in lower 70s.

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10: K94.7 weather. Tonight, partly cloudy with a chance of showers and thunderstorms. Humid with lows in lower 70s. Friday, mostly cloudy, chance of showers and thunderstorms in the afternoon. Hot with highs in the upper 80s. Friday night, partly cloudy, chance of thunderstorms. Humid with lows in lower 70s.

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8: Tonight, partly cloudy with a chance of showers and thunderstorms. Humid with lows in lower 70s. Friday, mostly cloudy, chance of showers and thunderstorms in the afternoon. Hot with highs in the upper 80s. Friday night, partly cloudy, chance of thunderstorms. Humid with lows in lower 70s.

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9: Tonight, partly cloudy with a chance of showers and thunderstorms. Humid with lows in lower 70s. Friday, mostly cloudy, chance of showers and thunderstorms in the afternoon. Hot with highs in the upper 80s. Friday night, partly cloudy, chance of thunderstorms. Humid with lows in lower 70s.

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8: Tonight, partly cloudy with a chance of showers and thunderstorms. Humid with lows and lower 70s. Friday, mostly cloudy, chance of showers and thunderstorms in the afternoon. Hot with highs in the upper 80s. Friday night, partly cloudy, chance of thunderstorms. Humid with lows and lower 70s.

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3: Tonight, partly cloudy with a chance of showers and thunderstorms. Humid with lows in lower 70s. Friday, mostly cloudy, chance of showers and thunderstorms in the afternoon. Hot with highs in the upper 80s. Friday night, partly cloudy, chance of thunderstorms. Humid with lows in lower 70s.

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11: Tonight, partly cloudy with a chance of showers and thunderstorms. Humid with lows in lower 70s. Friday, mostly cloudy, chance of showers and thunderstorms in the afternoon. Hot with highs in the upper 80s. Friday night, partly cloudy, chance of thunderstorms. Humid with lows in lower 70s.

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9: Tonight, partly cloudy with a chance of showers and thunderstorms. Humid with lows in lower 70s. Friday, mostly cloudy, chance of showers and thunderstorms in the afternoon. Hot with highs in the upper 80s. Friday night, partly cloudy, chance of thunderstorms. Humid with lows in lower 70s.

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1: Well, hey there, it's Dwight Whitten with News Radio 840. 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
17: Tonight, partly cloudy with a chance of showers and thunderstorms. Humid with lows in lower 70s. Friday, mostly cloudy, chance of showers and thunderstorms in the afternoon. Hot with highs in the upper 80s. Friday night, partly cloudy, chance of thunderstorms. Humid with lows in lower 70s.

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4: This morning, mostly cloudy with a small chance of showers as well as thunderstorms in the afternoon. Hot with highs in the upper 80s. Then tonight, partly cloudy with some showers and thunderstorms. Humid with lows in lower 70s. And Saturday, partly cloudy with a chance of showers and thunderstorms. Hot with highs around 90.

0: With this news update, I'm Jamie Johnson. Significant flash flooding continues to affect eastern Kentucky today. Events occurring in Floyd, Knott, and Letcher counties Thursday night after 2 to 4 inches of rainfall fell on the area. Rising waters prompted a flash flood emergency warning last night in Knott County, where water rescues were executed in the community of Mousie. Flooding was also reported along Kentucky 550 in Lackey and Hindman. In Letcher County last night, rising water swept vehicles away in Fleming Neon, which also experienced a flash flood event earlier in the day, closing streets for several hours. Meanwhile, over 1,900 customers in Letcher County are still without power. Knott County reporting 814 outages right now. Due to weather conditions, there will be no school today in Floyd and Knott County. Letcher County Schools has also delayed the start of the school year until Monday. In other news today, state and federal funding has been secured to begin design studies for a four-lane expansion of the Hal Rogers Parkway between London and Hazard. The project would widen nearly 60 miles of the highway, which currently includes both two- and four-lane sections. The design phase is expected to cost more than $50 million. No construction timetable has been announced. And a Martin County GED instructor at the Greenup County Detention Center is facing felony charges after authorities say she smuggled drugs to inmates inside a Mother's Day card. Crystal Hazlett, 46, of Inez, was arrested after security video showed her giving an inmate a pink card which contained Suboxone strips. Hazlett was charged with first-degree promoting contraband and second-degree trafficking in a controlled substance. With news, I'm Jamie Johnson.
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0: In local funeral announcements, services for Jesse Waller, 74, of Crum, West Virginia, who passed away Sunday. A memorial service will be tomorrow at 1 at the Church of Christ at Walnut Grove in Jennings Creek, West Virginia. Visitation 11 a.m. tomorrow morning at the church, Jones Preston Funeral Home, and care of the arrangements. Services for Basie Doolin Jr., 80, of West Liberty, who passed away Tuesday. Services Saturday at 1 at the Harold and Stewart and Halsey Funeral Home with burial in the family cemetery in West Liberty. 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And services for James Ronald Pack, 83, of Stambo, who passed away Wednesday. Services are Tuesday at 2 at the Felmson Son Funeral Home with burial in the Chandler Pack Cemetery at Stambo. Visitation after 12 noon Tuesday prior to the services at Felmson Son Funeral Home.
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9: This morning, mostly cloudy with a small chance of showers as well as thunderstorms in the afternoon. Hot with highs in the upper 80s. Then tonight, partly cloudy with some showers and thunderstorms. Humid with lows in lower 70s. And Saturday, partly cloudy with a chance of showers and thunderstorms. Hot with highs around 90.

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8: This morning, mostly cloudy with a small chance of showers as well as thunderstorms in the afternoon. Hot with highs in the upper 80s. Then tonight, partly cloudy with some showers and thunderstorms. Humid with lows in lower 70s. And Saturday, partly cloudy with a chance of showers and thunderstorms. Hot with highs around 90.

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10: This morning, mostly cloudy with a small chance of showers as well as thunderstorms in the afternoon. Hot with highs in the upper 80s. Then tonight, partly cloudy with some showers and thunderstorms. Humid with lows in lower 70s. And Saturday, partly cloudy with a chance of showers and thunderstorms. Hot with highs around 90.

Music by Olivia Rodrigo. That is Drop Dead right here on K94.7 WKLW. Well, good morning to you. You're up and Adam with Adam for your Friday. We got more of East Kentucky's hit music on the way to help you start your day. Here is music from Justin Bieber. It's Daisies.

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0: That is music from Somber and Home Wrecker right here on K94.7. Good Friday morning, TGIF. It's been a week, hasn't it? 7:40 temperatures out there this morning in the upper 60s to lower 70s around the area. Highs today expected to be in the upper 80s to lower 90s. Details on the forecast coming up in just a couple minutes. Got music from Pink on the way. Pink will help us wake up this morning. I'm kind of dragging my feet this morning, but we're getting there. Chipping away at it. It is Friday, you know. We'll be right back.
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0: 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Flood watch remains in effect through tonight. We have partly sunny skies in today's forecast, but showers and storms are likely today and tonight. Highs in the upper 80s to around 90, lows tonight around 71. Saturday, mostly sunny and hot. Still a chance of showers and thunderstorms, though. Highs around 90 degrees.

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Macklemore and Kesha with Good Old Days. Right here on K94.7. KNN News coming up after this one. It's Nicky Yar and Sunroof. Right here where the hits sound better. K94.7. I got my

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3: Yesterday, Governor Andy Beshear honored Kentucky State Police troopers for their bravery and rescue during a deadly standoff in Adair County back in April. County deputies responded to a site near Columbia, with multiple deputies and a civilian pinned down for hours after the suspect Ryan Sneed opened fire. The KSP special response team were able to use an armored van as a shield, safely reaching those trapped. Sneed fatally shot his mother, Joyce Sneed, Aunt Deborah Clark, and Michael Curry. The suspect was fatally shot by law enforcement. Beshear said this example of teamwork and selflessness represents the best of Kentucky. A ruling in a Texas federal courtroom could trickle down for Kentuckians when they want to buy certain weapons, blocking a nearly century-old act. Thanks to the Big Beautiful Bill, the $200 tax required to register regulated weapons was eliminated. Since then, Judge James Hendricks added registering specialty items like silencers and short-barreled rifles is now unconstitutional. That hampers the National Firearms Act. The Department of Justice is reviewing the ruling. It's unclear if they will appeal. The ACLU is criticizing a plan to give ICE officers electric shock gloves. The U.S. Department of Homeland Security says ICE plans to spend up to $20 million on generated low-output voltage emitters, or gloves. They're intended to deliver an electric shock to people. Executive Director of the ACLU of Kentucky, Amber Duke, had this to say.
4: It's almost sort of out of a dystopian sci-fi movie of some of the just really horrific ways that people can and are being treated while they're in ICE detention.
3: These gloves are manufactured by a Lexington-based company. I'm Lee Mowen.
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7: Flood watch remains in effect through tonight. We have partly sunny skies in today's forecast, but showers and storms are likely today and tonight. Highs in the upper 80s to around 90, lows tonight around 71. Saturday, mostly sunny and hot. Still a chance of showers and thunderstorms, though. Highs around 90 degrees.

Taylor Swift and I Knew It, I Knew You. Right here on 103.9 The Bulldog, WXKQ. Or, I'm sorry. On K94.7. I was just doing some work for our sister station. You heard a live radio bloop right there. Here's Bruno Mars.

0: Benson Boone, and sorry, I'm here for someone else right here on K94.7 WKLW. Yeah, yeah, got it right that time. I'm on K94.7. Yeah, that was pretty funny a minute ago. If you missed it, I actually I set a different radio station because I was recording a couple things to send to our sister station a minute ago, our sister station down in Whitesburg, because that part of the area, I'm helping them out a little bit. They got hit kind of hard with flooding. They've had rounds and rounds. We've all had rounds and rounds of pretty bad weather, and I know parts of Floyd County and Knott County also saw some pretty significant flooding last night. Everything got started Tuesday night when we had the wind storm, and that had a lot of rain with it. And then we've had several rounds of rain. And now last night, certain parts of the area saw heavy rain coming through the same areas over and over and over. And flooding was a concern in parts of the area last night. And I know specifically parts of Knott County and parts of Floyd County had high water. There was actually some rescues that had to be made yesterday. And then on down there in Letcher County, I know that the city of Neon was hit especially hard with flooding. Yesterday morning, the water was up right into town, and the water receded, and then all that rain that they had last night had flooding happening again. So hearts go out to all those affected anywhere in the region with the weather we've had this week. And then also a big salute and shout out and thank you to all the folks who have worked to restore power and get roads cleared, and all the essential workers out there getting things back up and going. Couldn't do it without them. It is K94.7. We have details on the forecast. There's still a flood watch in effect. Weather forecast on the way, and more music when we return right here. Stay tuned.
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0: 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Flood watch remains in effect through tonight. We have partly sunny skies in today's forecast, but showers and storms are likely today and tonight. Highs in the upper 80s to around 90. Lows to not around 71. Saturday, mostly sunny and hot. Still a chance of showers and thunderstorms, though. Highs around 90 degrees.

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0: That is music from Olivia Dean and So Easy to Fall in Love right here on K94.7 WKLW. You're up and Adam with Adam. Good morning to you. Friday morning, 8:30 news coming up in just a minute or so. Beyonce on the way, Tate McRae, Ella Langley, and a lot more of your favorites coming up as we've made it. It is a Friday. Johnson County Public Library and the Garden Club is meeting this morning at 11:30 at the Johnson County Public Library. It's your chance to learn essential end-of-season gardening tasks and discover how to prepare your garden for a healthy winter rest and a successful spring. You're welcome at any experience level of gardening. And that's at 11:30 this morning at the Johnson County Public Library. Free program, open to the public. And if you'd like more information, give them a call at the Johnson County Public Library. Their number is 606-789-4355. 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Also, a reminder from Paintsville Utilities. Due to line maintenance on Monday, Paintsville Utilities will have the street closed on 9th Street in Paintsville, the section from Broadway up to Walnut Avenue. That closure could last for up to 2 weeks. Again, 9th Street between Broadway and Walnut Avenue. Going to be some line maintenance and that road closed for a couple weeks starting on Monday. Right now, 8:30, and Jammin' Jamie has your local news update.
1: With this news update, I'm Jamie Johnson. Significant flash flooding continues to affect eastern Kentucky today. Events occurring in Floyd, Knott, and Letcher counties Thursday night after 2 to 4 inches of rainfall fell on the area. Rising waters prompted a flash flood emergency warning last night in Knott County, where water rescues were executed in the community of Mousie. Flooding was also reported along Kentucky 550 in Lackey and Hindman. In Letcher County last night, rising waters swept vehicles away in Fleming Neon, which also experienced a flash flood event earlier in the day, closing streets for several hours. Meanwhile, over 1,900 customers in Letcher County are still without power. Knott County reporting 814 outages right now. Due to weather conditions, there will be no school today in Floyd and Knott County. Letcher County Schools has also delayed the start of the school year until Monday. In other news today, state and federal funding has been secured to begin design studies for a 4-lane expansion of the Hal Rogers Parkway between London and Hazard. The project would widen nearly 60 miles of the highway, which currently includes both 2- and 4-lane sections. The design phase is expected to cost more than $50 million. No construction timetable has been announced. And a Martin County GED instructor at the Greenup County Detention Center is facing felony charges after authorities say she smuggled drugs to inmates inside a Mother's Day card. Crystal Hazlett, 46, of Inez, was arrested after security video showed her giving an inmate a pink card which contained Suboxone strips. Hazlett was charged with first-degree promoting contraband and second-degree trafficking in a controlled substance. With news, I'm Jamie Johnson.
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1: 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A memorial service will be tomorrow at 1 at the Church of Christ at Walnut Grove in Jennings Creek, West Virginia. 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Services for Basie Doolin Jr., 80, of West Liberty, who passed away Tuesday. 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And services for James Ronald Pack, 83, of Stambo, who passed away Wednesday. Services are Tuesday at 2 at the Felmson Son Funeral Home with burial in the Chandler Pack Cemetery at Stambo. 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
0: Flood watch remains in effect through tonight. We have partly sunny skies in today's forecast, but showers and storms are likely today and tonight. Highs in the upper 80s to around 90, lows tonight around 71. Saturday, mostly sunny and hot. Still a chance of showers and thunderstorms, though. Highs around 90 degrees.

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12: Flood watch remains in effect through tonight. We have partly sunny skies in today's forecast, but showers and storms are likely today and tonight. Highs in the upper 80s to around 90, lows tonight around 71. Saturday, mostly sunny and hot. Still a chance of showers and thunderstorms, though. Highs around 90 degrees.

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That is music from Olivia Rodrigo. It's called The Cure right here on K94.7. 21 Pilots, Rihanna, Olivia Dean, Dua Lipa, and more on the way this hour. Right now, new Ariana Grande.

0: Hozier and Too Sweet right here on K94.7 on a Friday morning. We got your forecast on the way. A flood watch remains in effect throughout the rest of the day today. Details coming up. And back to the music we will go with Rihanna next. 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
3: Flood watch remains in effect through tonight. We have partly sunny skies in today's forecast, but showers and storms are likely today and tonight. Highs in the upper 80s to around 90, lows tonight around 71. Saturday, mostly sunny and hot. Still a chance of showers and thunderstorms, though. Highs around 90 degrees.

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0: The talented Olivia Dean, that is Man I Need, right here on K94.7. Good morning to you. You're up and Adam with Adam. I got music from Train on the way for you.
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train and meet Virginia on K94.7. Kicking it old school for a couple songs here. How about this one from Three Doors Down? Here's Let Me Go.

0: Somber and Home Wrecker right here on K94.7 WKLW. It is Adam here with you. I got to get going. Hope you have a great rest of your day. Hope you have an incredible weekend. We appreciate you listening to K94.7. Birthday Club at 2:15 this afternoon with Olivia. 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
1: Flood watch remains in effect through tonight. We have partly sunny skies in today's forecast, but showers and storms are likely today and tonight. Highs in the upper 80s to around 90, lows tonight around 71. Saturday, mostly sunny and hot. Still a chance of showers and thunderstorms, though. Highs around 90 degrees.

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3: A case of measles has been confirmed in Christian County, and health officials fear it's part of an outbreak. They declared yesterday an unvaccinated individual contacted disease from another who suffered it from a previous outbreak. Officials state the largest measles outbreak in 35 years is affecting the United States, with the CDC stating nearly 2,500 cases have been confirmed since last Wednesday. Kentucky kindergartners continue to sport the lowest immunization record rates in the country. A GED instructor at the Greenup County Detention Center faces charges after being caught on camera smuggling drugs to inmates. Crystal Hazlett was arrested for the act on August 3rd, where security footage shows her placing a pink Mother's Day card inside a book, only for an inmate to allegedly carry it in his waistband. Deputies recovered that card, which had 19 Suboxone strips in clear plastic inside. She's facing promoting contraband and trafficking charges. For the third time this calendar year, Moody's Ratings has downgraded Fayette County Public Schools' credit rating while saying its outlook on the system is now negative. That lower credit rating can make it more costly and difficult to borrow money. FCPS recently secured a $95 million loan to cover expenses until the fall when property tax revenue starts coming in. And President Donald Trump's crackdown on waste and fraud continues, with the Bashir administration receiving a letter to take it seriously or lose federal funds. State Auditor Allison Ball states Governor Andy Bashir is allegedly and repeatedly dismissing her office's work. The letter claims the Cabinet for Health and Family Services is wasteful and has improperly spent Title IV-E funds, finding state over $836 million for individuals was paid out for those on another state's Medicaid program. Ball continues to state she'll work with the Trump administration for transparency. I'm Lee Mowen.
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6: And a good Friday morning. We welcome you into another edition of Community Highlights with Mary Beth Castle from the Johnson County Health Department. Good morning, Mary Beth.
7: Good morning, Mr. Adam. How are you?
6: I am doing pretty good.
7: Well, that's always a good thing.
6: Yeah, the weekend's
7: Friday,
6: here.
7: Free again. I know that they wish I wouldn't sing. But it is Friday, and we're very happy to see another weekend.
6: That's right.
7: It's always a good thing. Hopefully everybody stayed dry this week.
6: Oh, boy. Yeah.
7: I was a mess.
6: Don't get me started.
7: I know. It's okay.
6: What we got coming up on our calendar here?
7: Well, I want to start with the health department before we move on to other goodies that's going to go on. Before I give you the save the date, which I've mentioned it a few times when I've been in here, but I just want to remind everybody that this month is National Immunization Month. And I know that schools have started back for the most part. We've still got a few that has to get up and going, but we want to remind you that if your children are needing their immunizations, or adults that have various immunizations that we now can take when you get old, you know, we older people need the shingles and all those kind of things. So we offer those, and we also offer childhood vaccination. So with it being National Vaccination Month, we want you to give us a call. The girls might be able to work you in the same day. If not, they can get you an appointment with just in a day or two so that you can get those kiddos up and updated on their necessary childhood vaccinations that they need. And if you're an adult like me, and you need your shingles or pneumonia or whatever kinds of vaccines that you may need as we get older, we have those available. Once again, just call and let them know that you need an appointment. They'll take care of you. We also do TB skin test. Those are a lot of times, most all the time, they're required when you get a job. So our clinic is very busy. They've got lots of things going on. Don't forget our WIC program, which takes care of our expecting mamas and the babies up till they start to school. That's a wonderful program to make sure that our children are eating a nutritious meal so that they're growing healthy and their little brains are developing well. Our HANDS program just kind of rides right along with that. If you are an expecting parent, mom or dad, and you would like to take part in our HANDS program, it is not income-based. Our WIC program is, but our HANDS program is not anybody that would like to take part in that program. It's a wonderful program to help you with the milestones of pregnancy and your child as it's growing. I think that the state guideline just changed till we can keep them in the program till 3 years old versus 2 years old. So that's another year that we can give you and help you along the way of what your children should be learning and should be doing and if there's any concerns. And, of course, we have our home health program right next door to us. We want you to make sure you utilize that. If your doctor feels that you need home health care, tell them you want Johnson County Health Department's home health care. Or if you're in the McGoffin County area, let them know because we're Johnson and McGoffin County. So, as always, we've got lots going on at the health department. We just don't want you all to forget us. You can reach out to us at 789-2590, and they can get you in touch with who you need to talk to or schedule whatever you might need scheduled.
6: Right. Absolutely.
7: Yep. We are always busy over there.
6: Yeah.
7: All right. So this is a save the date. I mentioned it the last few times. It's the fourth annual Save a Life Roadshow. There are several in different counties, but ours is September the 16th. It will be from 12 o'clock to 3 at the Paintsville Walmart. And if you're listening and you're a vendor with various programs or where you work and you'd like to be a part of that, we would be more than glad to have you. Just give me a call and let me know that you'd like to be there, and I'll tell you what you need. What you will be able to do when you're there, among other things, you can get free Narcan training, and we'll be distributing that. We will have free HIV and Hep C testing. We'll have harm reduction supplies. There will be a lot of peer support. We'll have individuals there for treatment and recovery information and how to do referrals. And then, of course, we're going to have lots of community partners that will be there that's going to have lots of freebies to give away at their table, as well as important information about their programs and the things that they can provide to our community. So we don't want you to forget that. That is September the 16th in front of Walmart from 12 until 3.
6: Mark those calendars and plan to be there.
7: Absolutely. Come and see me.
6: That's right. You're going to be there.
7: I'll be there. Why would you not want to come
6: there
7: and see
6: me?
7: I'll
6: probably be there.
7: All right.
6: I'll try to be there.
7: Okay. I appreciate that. Okay. Now, on August the 15th.
6: It's tomorrow.
7: Listen, tomorrow is the middle of this month.
6: Halfway
7: where did this
6: through.
7: Month go to?
6: It's gone out the window, hasn't
7: I'm
6: it?
7: Telling
6: it's
7: you,
6: it's
7: I
6: flying.
7: I'm having a hard time understanding that tomorrow is the 15th, but it is. We are so fortunate that we have at the Thealka Park, we have disc golf.
6: Mm-hmm.
7: Have you ever played?
6: Never played, but
7: me
6: I'm
7: either.
6: Fascinated by it.
7: I am too, and I have a neighbor that lives out in my little area, and I think it's one of the gentlemen that's real big in this, that has those, I don't know, what are those called, goals?
6: Oh, yeah, those things
7: that catches it. Did you got to get it in?
6: It catches it if you can throw it the right way.
7: I
6: can't seem to do that, but
7: I have never tried, so I don't know. But anyway, at the Thealka Park, we now have disc golf, and so tomorrow they're going to be having an autism awareness tournament. So we want to invite all of you all to come and join that, and there will be lots of things going on from different. I'm sure different things they do, like two round shotgun start. I'm sure they know what that is. Mary Beth does not. They're going to have food and drinks, lots of trophies for best men and women's division. And they're going to have kids putting challenge with prizes as well. So you want to get out there tomorrow at the Thealka Park and take part in the disc golf,
6: yeah.
7: Which I know nothing about. But
6: a great cause there.
7: It is. Autism is always a great cause
6: autism
7: to bring
6: awareness.
7: Absolutely. Yep. On the 27th, which I keep looking at that and thinking, okay, I got a few more weeks. The Diabetes Connection is going to be taking place. Of course, that will be at the Johnson County Extension Office. Starts at 10 a.m. That's 826 FM Stafford Avenue in Paintsville. I'm going to be there.
6: Oh, are you?
7: I'm going to do gentle chair yoga, and I haven't done gentle chair yoga in several years. So it may be an adventure.
6: So you done it all the time during COVID. That was
7: I did it on video things. I know. Yeah. I did it online, and then before COVID hit, and even a little bit afterwards, I went to like the Johnson County Senior Citizen, and I did a program called Drums Alive at the Rec Center. Haven't done that in a hot minute either, but hey, come and join me.
6: What can you tell us about gentle yoga? Like, is this for everyone?
7: This is for anyone and all people.
6: Is it most beneficial to people who can't do a lot of other activity?
7: It probably is more for people that have mobility issues, sure. But that doesn't mean anything. As we get older, and I'm speaking for me, not you, Adam, you know, making sure that we're keeping those joints and those muscles and all of that working and doing what they're supposed to do. Stretching is key, and movement is key. Now, we do most of it in a chair, but now there are some things with gentle chair yoga that I've done in the past where you actually can stand and hold on to your chair, but it's nothing that is very difficult, and we always say if it's something that feels uncomfortable to you or you can't do that because, you know, sometimes we have issues with raising our arm above our head or maybe... That's okay.
6: Just don't do that part.
7: You just don't do that. We just say, if you feel uncomfortable and you can't do that, that's fine. But it's all, for the most part, and it probably will be since I haven't done it in a long time, it will all be in the chair. And so, but I may bring maybe some balls and some resistant bands to use in the chair. A lot of things you can do is like holding a bottle of water when you move your arms or just a lot of good things. But this is a great opportunity to get that body moving and stretching and that blood flowing.
6: So that'll be August 27th. That is a Thursday morning at the Johnson County Extension Office. Any fee or anything to be part of that? Or it's a free program?
7: Yes, it is.
6: All right.
7: All right. So on September the 4th, which won't be but a few days from that, since that's on the 27th, they will have their Pikeville Veterans Stand Down, and it's going to be held at Cornerstone Christian Church. That's at 222 Hambly Boulevard, for those of you that may need the directions. So I am sure that they would be glad to have you to come and join that. They'll have lots of vendors, so I'm sure there'll be lots of information that you can gather from that visit on that day. September the 12th, which is a Saturday, there's going to be a blood drive, and that blood drive will take place at Benchmark Family Services. That's at 218 South Lake Drive, Prestonsburg. So another blood drive, and we all know that in the summertime we don't have the volume that we need, so we're always at a limited supply during the summertime. So you want to get out and take part in that.
6: I saw the Kentucky Blood Center said the other day that this summer has been particularly worse.
7: Wonder why?
6: I don't know. Well, less donors, but wonder why, you know.
7: Yeah, well, I get the less donors. Right. You think maybe because people can't, I mean, gas is expensive, travel. Because I know we're seeing a lot of that with issues with programs that we provide. And one of the main things that they will say when we do a survey is, you know, transportation. It costs money to get out and come to an event. And if it's not something that's worthwhile or you can't do two or three things at one time, they're better off to stay at home, and I understand that.
6: Yeah.
7: I
6: mean, but when it comes to donating blood, folks, it's badly needed. I believe the statistic I saw, they were down 25% from last year.
7: Oh, that's a lot.
6: That is a lot. If you look at it this way, if you have four patients needing blood, you have enough for three. You know, that's not good.
7: No, that is
6: so much. If you can at all, any chance you get, donate blood. It saves lives.
7: Absolutely. And I know that we will eventually have them back at the health department, so we'll make sure that that gets out there when we get that scheduled again. But I'm sure that that's coming up. I haven't heard anything, but I know it's on our radar.
6: Yeah.
7: Okay. So the Johnson County Hunger Walk is coming up, and this is something that's sponsored by CAP. It raises awareness and funds to help provide nutritious food for children, families, and seniors as well throughout Appalachia. Walk with us, donate, or bring one of the most needed food items. And their most needed food items they listed were canned goods, granola bars, jelly, but buy the jelly that's in the plastic jar, peanut butter, cereal, and fruit cups are the things that they're looking for, but I'm sure they won't turn anything down. You just want to make sure it's non-perishable foods. You don't want to bring anything that's going to spoil. And that's going to be at the Johnson Central High School track. And that will be September the 17th. It starts at 9 and ends at 11. So what are you going to do? You walk four laps around the track. If you're not able to walk a lap, that or the four, then maybe you can do one. Or maybe you can't do any, but you would like to make a donation and bring some of those food items by. I know that they would really appreciate that. So that is the Johnson County Hunger Walk, September the 17th from 9 until 11 at the Johnson Central High School football field, where they have their walking track and their, of course, for their track team and those kind of things. On that same day, and it starts an hour after that event starts, so you'll have time to do the hunger walk. Then, if you're a grandparent or a caregiver raising children, their support group is going to be meeting on that same day, September the 17th. That starts at 10, will last till 12. There will be a light lunch that's going to be provided, and they're going to be holding that meeting at the Johnson County Public Library. They just want to, this is provided by the Friskies in Johnson County. They want you all to know that, you know, you're not alone out there raising these children, and they're there to provide help and help you with anything that you may need. So that's the Grandparent and Caregiver Support Group, September the 17th, 10 to 12 at the Johnson County Public Library, and a little light lunch they're going to provide for you. And I've been to those. Those are some really good meetings, and you don't want to miss out on that. And then, of course, we have from the Johnson County Public Library's Passport to Your Community program. This is a save the date. This is not until October, but, gee, we're already halfway through August. So put this on your calendar. Going to be lots and lots of vendors there. Last year, I wasn't there, but last year they said they had about 30, and they expect more than that this year. This is October the 21st. It will start at 11, run until 3, and they will be providing a lot of free information, a lot of free things, good stuff that we all need to know about that can help us in a variety of ways that we may need assistance. That is October the 21st, their resource fair through Johnson County Public Library, the Passport to Your Community program. And a little shout out to Pam Herford, who is overseeing that, and that's a huge undertaking. Yes. She does a phenomenal job. We are very fortunate to have her in our community and working with the Passport program from the Johnson County Public Library. So lots of things to look forward to.
6: Plenty going on. We talk about them every Friday right here on Community Highlights with Mary Beth Castle from the Johnson County Health Department. Mary Beth, we hope you have a good weekend.
7: And you do the same. Everybody stay safe.
6: Flood watch remains in effect through tonight. We have partly sunny skies in today's forecast, but showers and storms are likely today and tonight. Highs in the upper 80s to around 90. Lows tonight around 71. Saturday, mostly sunny and hot. Still a chance of showers and thunderstorms, though. Highs around 90 degrees.

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1: 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Floodwatch remains in effect through tonight. We have partly sunny skies in today's forecast, but showers and storms are likely today and tonight. Highs in the upper 80s to around 90, lows tonight around 71. Saturday, mostly sunny and hot, still a chance of showers and thunderstorms, though. Highs around 90 degrees.

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8: Flood watch remains in effect through tonight. We have partly sunny skies in today's forecast, but showers and storms are likely today and tonight. Highs in the upper 80s to around 90. Lows tonight around 71. Saturday, mostly sunny and hot. Still a chance of showers and thunderstorms, though. Highs around 90 degrees.

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1: Nick Reiner's been indicted again for the murder of his parents.
2: The 32-year-old is accused of killing Rob and Michelle Reiner in a stabbing attack in their Brentwood home last December. New charges in the indictment will replace the original murder case filed last year. It adds the special circumstance allegation of lying in wait, which could lead to a sentencing enhancement if Reiner is convicted. The indictment also pushes the case closer to a jury trial, bypassing the need for a public preliminary hearing, which had been expected to take place sometime this fall. Reiner has been behind bars since December 15th, the day after his parents' bodies were discovered. I'm Daniel Martindale.
3: Nice day for a white wedding.
1: Hey, little sister, another 80s legend, Billy Idol's hit nice the road. Start
4: again. He launched his It's a Nice Day to Tour Again tour over the weekend in Scranton, Pennsylvania. Idol played a 16-song set list filled with hits like White Wedding, Rebel Yell, and Hot in the City, Rock and Roll Hall of Fame in November. I'm Mark Mayfield.
1: And Spider-Man will be getting some competition this weekend. The End of Oak Street. Gregor is expected to make $25 million in its debut weekend. Spider-Man Brand New Day is still expected to be number one, earning another $70 million. That's entertainment. I'm Daria Albinger.
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14: Flood watch remains in effect through tonight. We have partly sunny skies in today's forecast, but showers and storms are likely today and tonight. Highs in the upper 80s to around 90. Lows tonight around 71. Saturday, mostly sunny and hot. Still a chance of showers and thunderstorms, though. Highs around 90 degrees.

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3: Yesterday, Governor Andy Beshear honored Kentucky State Police troopers for their bravery and rescue during a deadly standoff in Adair County back in April. County deputies responded to a site near Columbia, with multiple deputies and a civilian pinned down for hours after the suspect Ryan Sneed opened fire. The KSP special response team were able to use an armored van as a shield, safely reaching those trapped. Sneed fatally shot his mother, Joyce Sneed, Aunt Deborah Clark, and Michael Curry. The suspect was fatally shot by law enforcement. Beshear said this example of teamwork and selflessness represents the best of Kentucky. A ruling in a Texas federal courtroom could trickle down for Kentuckians when they want to buy certain weapons, blocking a nearly century-old act. Thanks to the Big Beautiful Bill, the $200 tax required to register regulated weapons was eliminated. Since then, Judge James Hendricks added registering specialty items like silencers and short-barreled rifles is now unconstitutional. That hampers the National Firearms Act. The Department of Justice is reviewing the ruling. It's unclear if they will appeal. The ACLU is criticizing a plan to give ICE officers electric shock gloves. The U.S. Department of Homeland Security says ICE plans to spend up to $20 million on generated low-output voltage emitters, or gloves. They're intended to deliver an electric shock to people. Executive Director of the ACLU of Kentucky, Amber Duke, had this to say.
4: It's almost sort of out of a dystopian sci-fi movie of some of the just really horrific ways that people can and are being treated while they're in ICE detention.
3: These gloves are manufactured by a Lexington-based company. I'm Lee Mowen.
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9: Flood watch remains in effect through tonight. We have partly sunny skies in today's forecast, but showers and storms are likely today and tonight. Highs in the upper 80s to around 90, lows tonight around 71. Saturday, mostly sunny and hot, still a chance of showers and thunderstorms, though. Highs around 90 degrees.

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1: First of all, I've never said that. 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
2: Because you don't like them.
1: 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More XYZ with Eric Zachary later tonight. We'll see you soon on K94.7.
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11: Flood watch remains in effect through tonight. We have partly sunny skies in today's forecast, but showers and storms are likely today and tonight. Highs in the upper 80s to around 90, lows tonight around 71. Saturday, mostly sunny and hot, still a chance of showers and thunderstorms, though. Highs around 90 degrees.

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16: Flood watch remains in effect through tonight. We have partly sunny skies in today's forecast, but showers and storms are likely today and tonight. Highs in the upper 80s to around 90. Lows tonight around 71. Saturday, mostly sunny and hot. Still a chance of showers and thunderstorms, though. Highs around 90 degrees.

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5: 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Flood watch remains in effect through tonight. We have partly sunny skies in today's forecast, but showers and storms are likely today and tonight. Highs in the upper 80s to around 90, lows tonight around 71. Saturday, mostly sunny and hot. Still a chance of showers and thunderstorms, though. Highs around 90 degrees.

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10: Flood watch remains in effect through tonight. We have partly sunny skies in today's forecast, but showers and storms are likely today and tonight. Highs in the upper 80s to around 90. Lows tonight around 71. Saturday, mostly sunny and hot. Still a chance of showers and thunderstorms, though. Highs around 90 degrees.

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3: 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Happy birthday. And Aaron Watson celebrating a birthday in Sayersville today. So happy birthday to our Friday birthdays. Now for Saturday, William McCarty is turning 19 in Sayersville. Happy birthday. And Sunday, Riley May is turning 13 in Sitka. Happy birthday. Alexa Perkins is celebrating a birthday Sunday in Sayersville. Happy birthday. And Brandon May celebrating a birthday on Sunday here in Paintsville. So happy birthday to all members of our birthday club. Hope everyone celebrated it right with a Little Caesars pizza. Now let's see who definitely is celebrating it right, as they are the winner of the Little Caesars birthday certificate. Let's see. It is a Monday birthday. It is Madison Sullivan, who turned 9 in Inez. So happy birthday. You definitely get to celebrate it right with a Little Caesars pizza, because this is the Birthday Club, brought to you by Little Caesars of Paintsville, right here, K94.7.
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17: Flood watch remains in effect through tonight. We have partly sunny skies in today's forecast, but showers and storms are likely today and tonight. Highs in the upper 80s to around 90. Lows tonight around 71. Saturday, mostly sunny and hot. Still a chance of showers and thunderstorms, though. Highs around 90 degrees.

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Heading to class, work, or just cruising down 23? We've got the hits to get you there. 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
5: Flood watch remains in effect through tonight. We have partly sunny skies in today's forecast, but showers and storms are likely today and tonight. Highs in the upper 80s to around 90, lows tonight around 71. Saturday, mostly sunny and hot, still a chance of showers and thunderstorms, though. Highs around 90 degrees.

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WKLWFM, Paintsville, Prestonsburg. Let's get a little bit louder. East Kentucky's hit music. Come on, turn it up now. K 94.7.

Gucci. It's officially time for On the Go. And oh, this afternoon we started the fun off with some Fireball, then Priscilla Block. Now we got some TGIF with Katie Perry. Got a ton more fun coming up. So keep listening here on K94.7.

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19: This afternoon, showers and thunderstorms are likely, hot with highs in the upper 80s. Then tonight, mostly cloudy with showers and thunderstorms to continue. Humid with lows and lower 70s. And Saturday, partly sunny in the morning, cloudy in the afternoon with some showers and thunderstorms, hot with highs in the upper 80s.
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0: 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It's National What Day with O.
1: That's right. It is time for National What Day here for On the Go with O this afternoon. It is World Lizard Day. It is National Tattoo Removal Day, which we'll learn a little bit more about when we get to In the Know with O this afternoon. It is National Creamsicle Day. That sounds good. National Social Security Day. And it is Internet Blackout Day as well as Financial Awareness Day. So whether you are celebrating by getting a tattoo removed or by learning more about lizards while maybe eating a creamsicle, it is always fun to celebrate National What Day. We're now going to take a quick break and come back with some more hits for On the Go with O here on K94.7.
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10: This afternoon, showers and thunderstorms are likely, hot with highs in the upper 80s. Then tonight, mostly cloudy with showers and thunderstorms to continue. Humid with lows in lower 70s. And Saturday, partly sunny in the morning, cloudy in the afternoon with some showers and thunderstorms, hot with highs in the upper 80s.

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Jaden Co-Wetzel and Ella Langley to begin the 4 o'clock hour here for On the Go with O this afternoon. Got some more fun coming up with Kelly Clarkson, then some local announcements in just a bit. Keep listening here, K94.7.

0: That's so true. Gracie Abrams here on K94.7. Got a quick local announcement to let everybody know about. It is beginning Monday, August 17th. So this upcoming Monday, Painesville Utilities will have a street closed, and it could be closed up to 2 weeks. And that is 9th Street from Broadway to Walnut Avenue. Again, beginning Monday, Painesville Utilities will have 9th Street from Broadway up to Walnut Avenue closed, and it could last up to 2 weeks. So plan ahead, go through that road all this weekend, and kind of plan what other road you're going to take for the coming days. So that is our local announcement for today. We're going to quickly get back to the hits after this break with Justin Timberlake here on 94.7.
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0: This afternoon, showers and thunderstorms are likely, hot with highs in the upper 80s. Then tonight, mostly cloudy with showers and thunderstorms to continue. Humid with lows in lower 70s. And Saturday, partly sunny in the morning, cloudy in the afternoon with some showers and thunderstorms, hot with highs in the upper 80s.

0: You feeling me? Let's do something. Let's make a bet. 'Cause I... Who's gonna
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1: With a look at today's local news, I'm Scott Rattler reporting. Significant flash flooding continues to affect eastern Kentucky, with events occurring in Floyd, Knott, and Letcher counties Thursday night. Rising waters prompted a flash flood emergency warning last night in Knott County, where water rescues were executed in the community of Mousie. Flooding was also reported on Kentucky 550 in the Lackey and Hyman area. In Letcher County last night, rising waters swept vehicles away in Fleming Neon, which also experienced a flash flooding event earlier in the day, closing streets for several hours. Meanwhile, over 1,900 customers in Letcher County are still without power. Knott County is reporting 814 outages. State and federal funding has been secured to begin design studies for a four-lane expansion of the Hal Rogers Parkway between London and Hazard. The project would widen nearly 60 miles of the highway, which currently includes both two- and four-lane sections. The design phase is expected to cost more than $50 million. No construction timetable has been announced. And a Martin County GED instructor at the Greenup County Detention Center is facing felony charges after authorities say she smuggled drugs to inmates inside a Mother's Day card. Crystal Hazlett, age 46, of Inez, was arrested after a security video showed Hazlett giving an inmate a pink card, which contained Suboxone strips. Hazlett has been charged with first-degree promoting contraband and second-degree trafficking in a controlled substance. That's been a look at today's local news. Ben Scott Ratliff reporting.
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3: This afternoon, showers and thunderstorms are likely, hot with highs in the upper 80s. Then tonight, mostly cloudy with showers and thunderstorms to continue. Humid with lows and lower 70s. And Saturday, partly sunny in the morning, cloudy in the afternoon with some showers and thunderstorms, hot with highs in the upper 80s.

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0: If it's being talked about, we're talking about it now. It's Entertainment E! 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
1: Spider-Man Brand New Day has set another record at the domestic box office. It's now the fastest film to hit the $700 million mark.
2: The latest film in the Marvel Universe has made more than $1 billion internationally.
3: Hi, my name is Peter Parker. I have something to tell you that's going to sound crazy.
2: And its total haul is now more than $1.7 billion since its release July 31st. It now sits as the 10th highest grossing movie of all time and is expected to keep climbing. It's helped push this year's summer box office past the $4 billion mark. I'm Scott Carr.
1: Disney Plus is pulling the plug on the new Power Rangers series. A live-action reboot had been in development, but sources tell Deadline that the streamer is ending the project for economic reasons because it doesn't own the intellectual property. The Power Rangers brand is owned by Hasbro, which has been trying for years to get a new show produced.
4: You can't hide, gonna find you and make you want.
1: The Fugees' Lauryn Hill and Wyclef Jean will headline the upcoming Global Citizen Festival in New York to celebrate the 30th anniversary of their album, The Score. The lineup also includes Shaboozey, John Legend, Lainey Wilson, Lenny Kravitz, and Tomorrow and Together. Global Citizen takes place in Central Park September 26th. That's entertainment. I'm Daria Albinger.
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18: This afternoon, showers and thunderstorms are likely, hot with highs in the upper 80s. Then tonight, mostly cloudy with showers and thunderstorms to continue. Humid with lows in lower 70s. And Saturday, partly sunny in the morning, cloudy in the afternoon with some showers and thunderstorms, hot with highs in the upper 80s.

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0: 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The clock is ticking. 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
1: That's right. It is time for some Split Second fun on this Friday afternoon.
2: Yeah.
1: Are you excited for it?
2: It's quitting time on a Friday. I'm excited.
1: Very true.
2: Yeah. Let's see how this goes.
1: So it is songs, three songs, where you guess the song based on a split second of it. And it is a 2020 song to now, basically. Okay. So for that refresher to the new listeners.
2: All right. Yeah. All I hear is the first second of the song, and I try my best to give you the artist and title.
1: And he cannot see the screen.
2: No. She makes me sit all the way around here on the back side of the studio. Really, I have to lean over this way to see Olivia. So,
1: exactly.
2: Yeah.
1: The way it should be. So
2: there's no trust here.
1: Nope. Now, are you ready for the song?
2: I guess. Oh, do it again. Do it again. Female artist.
1: Yep.
2: Is it Ariana Grande?
1: It is not.
2: Oh, man. Is it Sia?
1: No.
2: SZA?
1: No. SZA and Sia are two different artists, right?
2: Yes.
1: I thought so.
2: Oh, wow.
1: This is one that I feel like has a lot of songs, but like we play three big ones.
2: Okay.
1: And this was one of them.
2: I'm going to miss it. Can you play
1: the 5 seconds?
2: Just play it till I get it.
1: Okay.
2: Oh, I know this song. Doja Cat.
1: Yep.
2: Oh, but which one is it? It's not Paint the Town Red. It's not, is this Agoura Hills?
1: No.

0: It is.
1: Yeah.
0: That is it.
1: Jeez.
0: That one took a little bit longer.
1: Doja Cat is one of my enemies on this segment.
0: I feel like in the beginning, Doja wasn't.
1: Well, she is.
0: So.
1: You've stumped me with Doja Cat several times.
0: I guess. I'll get one that you know for sure. One day. Ready for your next one?
1: I am. Oh.
0: I love this song.
1: Unholy by Sam Smith.
0: Yes. And it is featuring someone, but I didn't know it was featuring anyone until I looked
1: up.
0: I
1: don't remember.
0: Kim Petras?
1: Okay.
0: And I don't even know who that is.
1: Maybe backups or something. So, yeah.
0: But you got that one right.
1: All right. There's one. I need to get one more right.
0: That way you're in the same lane as yesterday.
1: Yesterday and the day before, yeah.
0: Oh.
1: Yeah.
0: It'll just be a whole week thing. Let's see.
1: Oh, I know that one. Hang on.
0: Want it
1: There's
0: again?
1: Like a beat that drops in a few seconds.
0: Yep.
1: Yeah, play the second of it again.
0: In like 3 seconds of it is when it gives it away.
1: I know, but I know that's. I'm going to have to pass on it and just get
0: it. Oh.
1: I know the song. I know it.
0: I'm going to give a hint. It's two artists duetting.
1: That doesn't help.
0: Oh, I thought it would.
1: No.
0: Okay. Just play it till you get it?
1: Yeah. Shouldn't be too long.

0: missed that. Hang on.
1: When things go wrong, when the sound of her lingers.
0: I like this song. Artist and title is tough for me, though. Cold Heart. Oh, it's... Oh, that's Elton John.
2: It is.
0: And Dua Lipa.
2: Yep.
0: Yeah, all right.
2: Cold Heart.
0: Took me long enough. Two business days.
2: A little bit longer,
0: It's been a while since I've heard that, though.
2: Yeah. So, here's the years. Need to Know was a 21 song. Then Unholy 22, and Cold Heart was 21. But we've played all of those this year.
0: Oh, those play regularly. Yes, they do. That was very fair. I'm not saying that.
2: So,
0: but they don't play as often regularly, though.
2: Not anymore.
0: As our current songs, right?
2: True. Yeah. And we got so many currents.
0: There was a lot of good stuff out right now.
2: I had never. So, just a few minutes before you walked in, I had played Marshmallow with the Jonas Brothers. Leave Before You Love Me. Yeah. I'd never heard that one before.
0: How have you not heard
2: either
0: that song?
2: Either that or I just didn't realize it. But I was sitting here, I was like, oh, I like the song.
0: That plays quite a bit, doesn't it?
2: And had no idea.
0: It used to, yeah.
2: So, that's one that I was like, oh, I like it.
0: Dancing, da da da da da da da da da.
2: It did not recognize it. So,
0: yeah.
2: Well, we are now going to take a quick break and come back with In the Know with O, where we learn about tattoo removal and lizards.
0: It'll be better than this was, I promise.
2: It'll be a little exciting here. So we'll be back in just a bit on K94.7.
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2: This afternoon, showers and thunderstorms are likely, hot with highs in the upper 80s. Then tonight, mostly cloudy with showers and thunderstorms to continue. Humid with lows in lower 70s. And Saturday, partly sunny in the morning, cloudy in the afternoon with some showers and thunderstorms, hot with highs in the upper 80s.

0: three facts that'll make you the smartest person in the room.
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0: It's In the Know with O.
2: That's right. It is time for In the Know with O this afternoon. And I always like to link it to kind of the National Wet Day. So we're going to learn a little bit about tattoo removal and maybe a thing or two about lizards. We'll see, though. So since today is National Tattoo Removal Day, did you know that lasers shatter the tattoo ink into tiny fragments that the immune system naturally flushes away over time, which I think is pretty cool. And it is easier if it is black ink to remove instead of like the brighter colors of like red, yellow, purple, and orange, because that actually requires more lasering sessions. No, you're not going to get rid of it with one session, but black will take a whole lot less compared to color. So pretty interesting there. Then something that slows down your tattoo removal as well is if you smoke, because it suppresses the immune system's function when it comes to flushing out that ink. Then if you're looking into getting laser tattoo removal, it is actually a painless experience, as most say, because the area gets numbed before the treatment. Though some prefer not to get it numbed, and yes, that ends up being more painful, but they do say it feels more like being snapped with a rubber band. I think I would want the numbing. I have no interest in being snapped by a rubber band. So that's just me, though. Then your facts about some lizards is that hundreds of lizard species kind of get confused with snakes. And that is because many do not have legs. Legless lizards, though, have limbs at one point. Then they slowly become smaller over several years until they disappear entirely. And many of these do live underground where they can just slither through the dirt. And the way you can tell a lizard with no legs with a snake is that snakes have a really short tail. And lizards, you can tell where they're, well, you can see where their tail is a whole lot longer and where it begins compared to a snake. So then the largest and heaviest of all lizards is the Komodo dragon, which is the lizard that you see in Disney's show Jessie, which was out in the 2000s, like 2010, I guess, at least until 2010. And they reach 10 feet long and weigh about 150 pounds. So pretty cool there. You don't want to get too close to them, though, because they are one of the few lizards with venomous bites, and they actually can take down a lot larger animals, like compared to the size of like some lizards are super small, where these are big. They can take down like buffalo, deer, bear, like that size of an animal. So pretty interesting there. And our last little fact about lizards is many are silent, but some do make noise. For example, geckos chirp, click, and squeak. So there is your facts for the day. Hope you have learned a little bit and can use it in a conversation somehow, because I always like throwing useless knowledge out into the world because it's so much fun. And it turns out not being useless. So those are your In the Know with O facts for today. We're going to take a break and come back with some hits right here. K94.7.
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This afternoon, showers and thunderstorms are likely, hot with highs in the upper 80s. Then tonight, mostly cloudy with showers and thunderstorms to continue. Humid with lows in lower 70s. And Saturday, partly sunny in the morning, cloudy in the afternoon with some showers and thunderstorms, hot with highs in the upper 80s.

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3: A Kentucky resident has been charged with vandalism after defacing a memorial in our nation's capital. Joe Lincoln has the details.
4: 41-year-old Melissa Ferris of Elizabethtown was charged Friday morning in connection with vandalizing the Atlantic Theater Pavilion of the World War II Memorial. U.S. Park Police were called to the site at around 2 o'clock on Thursday afternoon on reports of a disorderly person. Witnesses told police that they had seen a woman spray painting graffiti on the memorial. Left behind was the message, "Clean hands, dirty money," and foam in the fountain area. The woman who allegedly took part in the act was videoing herself and fled the scene when she noticed a U.S. Park Ranger's arrival. Ferris was identified as a suspect through several videos on her social media and has since been charged with willfully injuring or committing a depredation against property of the United States. I'm Joe Lincoln.
3: Governor Andy Beshear is honoring the Kentucky State Police Special Response Team for rescuing four people during a deadly standoff in Adair County. Troopers used an armored vehicle to reach three deputies and a civilian who were pinned down by gunfire. The standoff ended after suspect Ryan Sneed was killed in a shootout with state police. Newly released video shows the dramatic rescue. An extreme heat warning is in effect for western Kentucky through the weekend. Paul Miles reports.
5: The National Weather Service says temperatures will reach into the mid-90s with heat index values up to 115. At Ellis Park Thoroughbred Racetrack in Henderson, Friday's races have been canceled and moved to Monday.
6: You know, look, we're not going to, you know, put anybody at risk, knowing that, you know, horse racing is an outdoor sport. And so we go through adverse conditions, you know, a lot of the times.
5: Ellis Park spokesman Kevin Kirstein says post times for the Saturday and Sunday races have been moved up, with the first race at 10 a.m. Central Time. I'm Paul Miles.
3: Heat advisories are also posted for portions of central Kentucky through the weekend. I'm Scott Hooper.
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7: Why would you settle for a cookie-cutter knockoff when you could have the best?
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9: Tonight, partly cloudy, showers and thunderstorms are likely as we head into the overnight. Humid with lows around 70. Then Saturday, partly sunny in the morning, cloudy in the afternoon with some showers and thunderstorms. Hot with highs in the upper 80s. Then Saturday night, partly cloudy and humid with lows in the lower 70s.

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2: Tonight, partly cloudy, showers and thunderstorms are likely as we head into the overnight. Humid with lows around 70. Then Saturday, partly sunny in the morning, cloudy in the afternoon with some showers and thunderstorms. Hot with highs in the upper 80s. Then Saturday night, partly cloudy and humid with lows in the lower 70s.

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11: Tonight, partly cloudy, showers and thunderstorms are likely as we head into the overnight. Humid lows around 70. Then Saturday, partly sunny in the morning, cloudy in the afternoon with some showers and thunderstorms. Hot with highs in the upper 80s. Then Saturday night, partly cloudy and humid with lows in the lower 70s.

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1: It's Audrey's birthday.
2: It's my birthday.
1: And she has a Princess Diaries tiara on.
2: Yes.
1: But I wish it could be like we brought for you for your birthday, but you came prepared. You packed your own.
2: Oh, no. Yeah, I brought this. I brought this myself.
1: This is your travel tiara.
2: Yeah.
1: Is it tiara or tiara?
2: Tiara. I say tiara.
1: I say tiara. Yeah.
2: I say tiara.
1: I feel more classy.
3: Tiara is a name.
1: Tiara,
3: or like
1: Tiana's Bayou
3: Disney.
1: Happy birthday, Audrey.
2: Thank you.
1: We'll start with that. It's XYZ with Eric Zachary. For just

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1: Julie Andrews, a.k.a. Queen of Genovia, is not returning to Princess Diaries 3. There was some rumor that, you know, she's in her 90s. Will she be a part of it? Will she not? Right. And it's been officially confirmed she's not. Your XYZ ENT Entertainment Report, all brought to you by Eggland's Best. So, Princess Audrey.
2: Oh, thank you.
1: Do you have your tiara
2: on? I do have my tiara on. It's my birthday. Yes. Okay, so this is absolutely devastating news, at least for me. I was really hoping that Julie Andrews would be in this, but it does sound like she's kind of stepping away for more noble reasons. I feel like she's
3: health.
2: Kind of like, I think she's old, but I also think that she's kind of, I mean, she said that she's kind of going into retirement. She's still doing other things. She's just not acting anymore.
3: Oh, okay.
2: Which is so sad.
1: Sorry,
2: I feel like she would probably do something if it like called to her, but
3: so,
2: she basically,
3: so she's not doing Princess Diaries 3 so she can get that Apple TV role that's right. on the
1: probably
3: way.
2: I just mean she said that she
1: How old
2: like
1: is she?
2: I
1: is
2: don't she know she said that she got the script, she loved it, she's really excited for it to come out, she just feels like it's a different story that they're telling now and she doesn't need to be a part of it, even though she like really believes in it and is really excited for it.
1: She's 90.
2: Yeah.
1: Okay. I think that means two things. One, the more cynical part of me is that she's like, I'm Julie Andrews. I don't want to be part of a third sequel.
3: That part.
1: But also, I think this is just an Andrew Garfield redirect and she's going to be in it.
2: Oh, you think?
1: Remember when Andrew Garfield's like, I'm not in Spider-Man and I'm not in Spider-Man. Then he was in Spider-Man.
2: Yes. Yes.
1: I think I don't think it's going to be a meaningful role, but I think she'll make an appearance.
2: I mean, I hope so. I love Julie Andrews so much.
1: When is it set to come out?
2: That is a great question, Eric. Okay. It's my birthday.
1: I'll let it slide because it's your birthday. Princess Diaries 3 is coming out soon. It's XYZ with Eric Zachary, your XYZ ENT Entertainment Report, all brought to you by Eggland's Best.
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13: K94.7 weather. Tonight, partly cloudy, showers and thunderstorms are likely as we head into the overnight. Humid with lows around 70. Then Saturday, partly sunny in the morning, cloudy in the afternoon with some showers and thunderstorms. Hot with highs in the upper 80s. Then Saturday night, partly cloudy and humid with lows in the lower 70s.

We don't just play the hits. 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
1: Phoebe Bridgers has a new album out today.
2: Yeah, I put this in because I wanted to talk about it, and it's my birthday. I love Phoebe Bridgers so much. My brother texted me last week, and he said, new Phoebe Bridgers album coming out on your birthday. This is a good omen. And I said, I'm not sure if that's true because it's probably going to be really sad.
1: Do you think it's your brother trying to pass it off as a gift for you?
2: Like no.
1: He's in charge of the release?
2: No. My brother, he's a sweetie. Okay. He'll get me something sweet. Anyway, this is her third solo album. It's called Lost Weekend. It's been, I think, 6 years since Punisher.
1: Yep.
2: Punisher was so important to me. I loved that album so much. Yeah. I have listened to it front and back probably 18 million times.
3: The new album called?
2: Lost Weekend.
1: She just said
3: I phased out because honestly, I was trying to, I don't know the difference between Phoebe Bridgers and Gracie Abrams. And I was like,
1: whoa.
3: I know.
4: That's not good to say.
3: One's a Nepo baby that has J.J. Abrams as a parent.
2: That is a very big difference, Eric. Anyway, okay. I am saving it to listen to when I can sit down and cry and maybe eat some ice cream.
3: Not be at work.
2: Not be at work. 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
1: Mom's hot take on XYZ with Eric Zachary. It's all brought to you by T-Mobile. My mom joining the show to provide
2: Howdy.
1: Her. Yeah, you. As opposed to my other mom?
2: Yeah.
1: I don't have... Okay. Why are you doing this? We're short on time. 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
1: Who hurt you today?
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1: What happened? 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Start.
2: Let's talk about authenticity in gifts and tangible gifts for the holidays.
3: Whoa. 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
1: Okay.
3: Sure.
1: Mom's hot take is next on XYZ.
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11: Tonight, partly cloudy, showers and thunderstorms are likely as we head into the overnight. Humid lows around 70. Then Saturday, partly sunny in the morning, cloudy in the afternoon with some showers and thunderstorms. Hot with highs in the upper 80s. Then Saturday night, partly cloudy and humid with lows in the lower 70s.

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2: We're like you know, in the old days where you say something, you have to wait, and then we talk over each other.
1: You mean a delay?
2: Yeah.
1: Okay. You wanted to talk about authenticity in gifts and tangible gifts for the holidays.
2: Yes.
1: It's August.
2: So but you know how many, there's like less than 15 Sundays.
1: What do you
2: left
1: mean by
2: Christmas?
1: Authenticity in gifts?
2: I mean, so I was listening to a man and I really related to this. He said ages 13 and under are now this Christmas going to be asking for more authentic and tangible gifts. We're all going back in time. People want like records they can hold and open up.
3: I want to hear somebody 13 and younger say authentic and tangible.
1: I think tangible is what you mean. I don't know that authenticity has anything to do with it.
2: Well, no, like an authentic physical something. Like if they say they want like a record, they don't want like a new record. They want something from like the older days.
1: Again, I get you. I just don't think you're using authentic.
3: I think you mean vintage.
1: Yeah, like retro.
2: Well, they want something they can hold.
1: Okay,
2: like if you open it up, it's like, oh, it's a gift. It's so cool.
3: Were you giving thoughts as gifts prior?
2: No, you were giving like AI stuff.
1: Okay. Careful with the mouth.
2: Yeah, I know.
1: So you were saying, okay, I think I'm tracking now. You're saying that instead of like giving kids like a new video game, they want something they can hold, like a cassette that they could put into a jukebox and then hear music and kind of feel the magic and understand how things work rather
2: than
1: just like.
2: There's a big surge at some of these vintage shops or thrift stores for VCRs. People want to buy a cheap VCR to show their kids that how the VCRs, VHS movies worked.
1: No one's going to know how to rewind them.
3: I have to imagine that this guy that you heard this from is just saying
2: is
3: things because
2: this was
3: kids aren't making decisions.
2: They want to go back in time. They want to see what their parents did. They want to see different things.
3: If their
2: now.
3: Parents do that for them.
1: Right.
3: Right?
1: I'm on my side here, but I understand what Jordan's saying. That no kids, like, they don't know to ask for this.
3: Right, exactly.
1: But I think that, yes, to my mom's point, children, especially 10 and under, that, like, they don't know how computer processing works, so there's really no magic when something appears on a screen past a certain point. So, like, the idea of being able to hold a CD and put it into a CD player and hear music, they can understand the process of that.
2: They're riveted by that. They're like, oh, this is so wild.
1: Where did you conduct this study?
2: I just got the results in last night. And, you know, Target has those old phones that people want. The kids want to dial a phone now. They want things that work, but, like, they want to see how it works. We're kind of going back in time, but yet we're still using our advanced technology. Does that make any sense? I feel like I'm talking in French.
1: It does. I think what you're saying is just like an actual, like a toy, or they want something they can hold, not just more like Roblox coins.
2: Yes.
1: Got it.
2: Gift cards or stuff like that. Yeah. They want an actual something.
3: They want to get off the iPad.
2: Yeah. Yes.
1: First of all, I know I'm not going to make friends here because everyone's situation is a little different, but if you're a parent giving your kid a gift card and they're not like an adult and need money or something.
2: Oh, I know a lot of parents that give gift cards.
1: I understand. I just think that's such a cop-out. Like if your child's under the age of 14, you still have a very brief moment of time to give them something magical that they can hold.
3: I think
1: you shouldn't be giving a kid a gift card or even like a gift card for Xbox. Like that's just a cop out.
2: You know, my girlfriend Jeannie though, she used to give gift cards to her kids when they were young.
1: She kind of copped out a little bit.
3: Right.
1: Yeah. Gonna be honest. Yeah. Yes. I mean, I don't know. We gave Audrey for her birthday yesterday, like an actual,
2: this is what I'm talking about.
1: It's a robot pet, but it is something she could hold. And like the magic of seeing her open that versus me being like, oh, I bought you a lobster dinner or whatever.
3: Right.
1: You know, that was really a cool feeling for both me and Jordan and her.
3: I gotta step in, Eric. I'm sorry. You get me a lobster dinner, I don't care about any physical item. That's a delicious meal.
1: What about it? Like I get you a new car or a lobster. Like
3: I want the lobster dinner.
1: Mom's hot take. It's all brought to you by T-Mobile. It's better over here. Find out how at T-Mobile.com/magenta status.